Does it feel like I'm out of time? I heard the voices. They said your name, but every echo just fed the flame. I built a shrine from broken truth.

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I'll have to jump the barriers. So can you spare a penny for my thoughts? I've been praised upon the pavements. Passers-by don't pay much. 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
1: Well, in come the thing them call a broken heart. This blessed love will never part. You don't know it from the start. Me tell them, say I'm dirty, yeah. A Sean Paul and Sasha, come sing.

0: people on the left,
1: what bamboogie.
0: All the people on the right,
1: boogaloo.
0: All the people on the left,
1: what bamboogie.
0: All the people on the right,
1: boogaloo.
0: All the people on the left,
1: what bamboogie.
0: All the people on the right,
1: boogaloo.
0: All the people on the left,
1: what bamboogie.
0: All the people on the right,
2: let's go,
3: let's go.
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0: 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Babadook, babadook, boom, boom. 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Babadook, babadook, boom, boom. Babadook, bab. Let's go, let's go.
1: You can't touch this. You can't touch this. You can't touch this.